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0: So happy it's Throwback Thursday. The late, great Joe Diffie right there. You've got it on the Big Dog, 99.5 WJLS. Your official home for Beckley Flying Eagle football. And the Beckley Flying Eagles are back on the field and back on the radio tomorrow night as they take on the 2-1 Huntington Highlanders direct from Van Meter Stadium in Beckley. Fred Persing in the second and Jacob Morris make the call starting at 7 o'clock tomorrow with the pregame and a 7:30 kick. 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
4: Metro News AccuWeather forecast calling for a clear and chilly night tonight, going down to 40. Tomorrow, a great way to kick off the weekend. A beautiful fall day, lots of sun with a high of 72. And more of that sunshine on the way for Saturday and Sunday with a high both days in the lower 70s.

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0: part of McDonald's right there. That's right, the shake. The big dog, 99.5 WJLS, and is so happy it's Throwback Thursday. Mike Vincent, tomorrow, a very special day, September 25, means it's Dolly Day, 925 Day. As we celebrate the queen of country music, the late, great Dolly Parton, every hour we've got the songs, we've got the stories, we've got the Dolly news and all that good stuff about Dolly. It's a celebration of life all day and all night long tomorrow. Dolly Day, celebrate it with us right here at the Big Dog, 99.5 WJLS. It's tomorrow.
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0: You've got it on the Big Dog 99.5 WJLS. It was just the other day that I decided to look up the lyrics to this song, and I said, oh my gosh. Well, this is what they're talking about. It's Graylin James and Water at a Wedding, the Big Dog 99.5 WJLS.
1: Well, I didn't want to show up, but our families go way back. So when you said your vows, that's exactly where I sat. Thank God for open bars, because watching all this ain't easy. In the middle of

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1: Weather. Metro News AccuWeather forecast calling for a clear and chilly night tonight, going down to 40. Tomorrow, a great way to kick off the weekend, a beautiful fall day, lots of sun with a high of 72, and more of that sunshine on the way for Saturday and Sunday with a high both days in the lower 70s.

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You've got it at Mikey V After Dark on the Big Dog 99.5 WJLS, where there's Zach John King and Get to Drinking on the Big Dog.

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So happy it's Throwback Thursday, and you've got it on the Big Dog 99.5 WJLS. And don't forget, tomorrow is Dolly Day, 925 Day for September 25th. The late, great Dolly Parton, we remember the Queen of

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0: y'all. This is Ella Langley. Just like that, I'm back to
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1: Big Dog Weather. Metro News AccuWeather forecast calling for a clear and chilly night tonight, going down to 40. Tomorrow, a great way to kick off the weekend, a beautiful fall day, lots of sun with a high of 72. And more of that sunshine on the way for Saturday and Sunday with a high both days in the lower 70s.

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Yours truly, Mike Vincent for Mikey V After Dark. This is Fresh Country from Hudson Westbrook. Painted your pretty. And you've got it on the big dog, 99.5 WJLS.

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2: Metro News AccuWeather forecast calling for a clear and chilly night tonight, going down to 40. Tomorrow, a great way to kick off the weekend. A beautiful fall day, lots of sun with a high of 72. And more of that sunshine on the way for Saturday and Sunday with a high both days in the lower 70s.

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3: As veterans, we've dealt with noise. From chains clanking as they're clamped onto cargo, to orders coming down the chain of command. We can handle that kind of noise. Back home, the noise is different. It seems like everyone's talking all at once and over each other because they just want to be heard. They're taking selfies and oversharing. But we know that it's not about hearing. It's about listening. Listening to what's actually happening with our fellow veterans. Understanding each other because we share the same experiences, the same vocabulary, following the same paths that others have walked. If only we can pick up the trail. Make the Connection is a place for veterans to hear stories from others.

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0: 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All right, are you ready for the 9-2-5?
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4: I'm not crying, you're crying.
5: Happy Dolly Day!
4: Happy Dolly Day!
5: I didn't wear pink.
4: I didn't either.
5: Dang it.
4: I wasn't thinking, man.
5: There might be pink on my sock.
4: But you know what? I will make a donation to the Imagination Library today.
5: I might do that too.
4: I promise that.
5: Let's do it.
4: So, my kids have been getting those books since, I mean, you get them from, I think it's birth to five, if I'm not mistaken.
5: Yeah, something like that.
4: So, my son's still getting them. We got one the other day, and I'm like, ah.
5: Nice. My nieces and nephew get them, and they're awesome.
4: So, celebrate with us all day long. We got Dolly songs for you. We got stories, yay, facts, some things you may not know about her.
5: Lots of fun.
4: We're going to celebrate all day long, and we got Fleetroy's wallet. Hopefully, somebody can get that money. We got it
5: so
4: narrowed
5: close.
4: Down. Also, Big Dog Birthday Club coming up, and we have Big Dog Brain String.
5: Yay!
4: Deals with a pet.
5: Pet.
4: Mm-hmm.
5: Uh-oh.
4: A pet.
5: A pet.
4: Not a puppy.
5: I
4: can go ahead
5: pets.
4: And tell you, it's not a puppy.
5: Darn.
4: And it's Friday.
5: Yay!
4: TGIF!
5: Woohoo!
4: You have made it! 6:25, it is the Big Dog Morning Show, Farley and Felicity. Good morning!
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5: That's your news AccuWeather. Partly cloudy skies today, a high around 68. Tonight, clear and chilly with a low around 43. And tomorrow, we got plenty of sunshine, high around 68. Sunday, mostly sunny, high around 66. On Monday, mostly sunny, high around 65. And then for Tuesday, we've got sunny skies and a high around 71.
4: All right, we got cold temperatures out there. First,
5: chilly.
4: It's the first morning I wore a coat.
5: See, I have on a sweatshirt today.
4: Beckley is at 43. Princeton of Bluefield, 44. Lewisburg, 38.
5: Wow.
4: It's Morgan Wall.

0: Marley and Felicity. It's the Big Dog Morning Show.
1: Good morning.
0: Good morning. 6:35. You know, everybody's putting up their Halloween stuff.
1: Yeah.
0: Or fall stuff, whatever right. You want to call it.
1: It's officially fall now.
0: Sure. It is officially fall.
1: Yeah.
0: But if you look at the calendar, you know, it's over a month away.
1: From Halloween.
0: So the big question is, when do you put up your Christmas stuff?
1: Well, I put my Christmas stuff up on Black Friday.
0: Okay.
1: Because it has been like a tradition in my family.
0: That's just what you do that
1: day. The guys go hunting, the girls right. decorate for Christmas.
0: Right.
1: So it's just what we do. So it's what I've always done. Would I put them up earlier? Yeah. Have I? Yeah. But that's just like our tradition is that we do it on Black Friday.
0: Right.
1: When do you put yours up?
0: November 1st.
1: November. I thought so.
0: Because I have so much Christmas stuff.
1: Yeah.
0: You don't realize the town I live in, I'm usually in like the top three Christmas displays of the whole town.
1: You're the Santa Claus of Hollins.
0: People at church call me Griswold.
1: Yeah.
0: So, but this year, I'm having surgery on my foot on November 4th. So you want to talk about a deadline?
1: Yeah. You got 3 days.
0: I don't know. Like, I don't know what to do yet.
1: Yeah. That's, I haven't decided. That's rough.
0: I don't know what to do because everyone gets upset if I don't have them up.
1: Yeah.
0: Because one year the
1: weather...
0: Your
1: daughter's big enough. She can help.
0: Well, she does. But one year the weather was so bad I couldn't get nothing done.
1: Yeah.
0: And they were like, where's your stuff? I'm like, every time I had a day off, it...
1: It poured the rain.
0: It poured the rain. I'm like...
1: Maybe you should just start putting them up now.
0: Wouldn't that be funny?
1: Yeah.
0: Somebody drive by and go, that nut's putting up his Christmas stuff.
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celebrating the queen of country, the pride of the Appalachians, and a true legend. 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

0: I think half the people in Hollywood have a birthday today.
1: They literally do. There's so many birthdays today.
0: We got the Big Dog Birthday Club coming up.
1: That's right.
0: First, Kenny Chesney, Carrie On, Farley, and Felicity. It's the Big Dog Morning Show. Good morning.

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1: Good morning.
0: Good morning. It is time for the Big Dog Birthday Club. Now, today is September 25th, 9/25. We're celebrating Dolly Parton Day today.
1: We sure are.
0: But if taking a look here, it's actually National Comic Book Day and National Quesadilla Day.
1: I love a quesadilla.
0: Yum. And it is 36 days until Halloween.
1: Nice. Hey, some celebrity birthdays we got going on today. It's Catherine Zeta-Jones' birthday. She's 57. And her husband, Michael Douglas. It's his birthday, too. He's 82.
0: That's crazy.
1: I know. What are the odds you marry someone with the same birthday?
0: Same birthday.
1: That's insane.
0: That is crazy. Today, Will Smith's birthday. He's 58, as well as Scottie Pippen. He's 61.
1: Well, Heather Locklear is 65 today.
0: Nice. Mark Hamill, you might know that name. He's 75. He's Star Wars.
1: Little movie called Star Wars.
0: He's Luke Skywalker.
1: Cool.
0: Star Wars.
1: And we got local celebrity birthdays today,
0: too. Oh, do we?
1: Yep, we got one of those local celebrities today. Ryan Moten of Shady Springs celebrating birthday today.
0: Happy birthday, Ryan. Hey, if you got a birthday or anniversary you would like to celebrate, real simple, submit them online, WJLS.com.
1: That's right.
0: We'll do them right now.
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1: According to an eHarmony survey, these are the least attractive pets. What are they?
0: Good morning, Big Dog. What do you think it is?
2: A snake.
0: Yeah, I don't like snakes either.
1: Yes, I don't either.
0: Think more dangerous.
1: Good morning, Big Dog. What do you think it is?
3: A rat.
0: Great guess, but not a rat.
3: All right, thank you.
1: Not a rat.
0: Good morning, Big Dog. What do you think it is?
4: It's a snake.
0: Not a snake. That's what everybody's guessing.
4: Thank you.
0: Think more dangerous. Good morning, Big Dog. What do you think it is?
3: An alligator?
0: Yes!
1: That's correct. An alligator.

0: in the world would someone want an alligator or a crocodile as a pet?
1: I have no idea, but I do know someone who had one.
0: Oh, my God.
2: Oh, golly.
0: Are they still alive?
1: Yes.
0: Okay.
1: They don't have it anymore.
0: Thank God. Who are we talking to?
1: Kim.
0: Kim, where are you calling from?
1: On my way to work in Beckley.
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0: can't believe somebody would want an alligator or a crocodile as a pet.
1: I know. The closest I ever get to those is, you know, the stores in Pigeon Forge that's got like live alligator and they're right. The mini ones.
0: Yeah.
1: I've seen those. But
0: what's the weirdest pet you've ever had? Like non-traditional.
1: I have a turtle.
0: Currently?
1: Currently.
0: Yeah,
1: I have a turtle.
0: What's his name?
1: Franklin. Duh.
0: I'd have named it Michelangelo.
1: Franklin. Well, okay, different childhoods
0: right,
1: here.
0: Right.
1: Different eras. Watch Franklin.
0: I guess the weirdest one I've ever... I had a panda hamster. One of my girlfriends bought me.
1: Oh, yeah.
0: And basically, my mom was like, it's a rat. I'm like, it's a,
1: well, my Nana calls my turtle a snake, and I'm like, he's got feet.
0: He's got feet.
1: He's not a snake.
0: So I moved, like, states away. Mm-hmm. I was coming back to West Virginia, and my mom was terrified of that hamster. We had to stop halfway, take a break. We stayed the night at the hotel. Got up the next morning, and the lid had fallen on the cage, and his name was Stewie from Family Guy.
1: Nice.
0: Stewie had climbed out, and he was loose in my mom's Explorer.
1: Oh, no.
0: We took everything out of the Explorer. I'm talking, you know, it was jam-packed full of my stuff. And people at the hotel were walking by, and they, you know, there's just all this stuff spread out all over the parking lot. And somebody goes, do I even want to ask what's going on? I'm like, you really don't. And they just laughed.
1: You have a guinea pig on the
0: list. I never did tell them. And I was like, what are we going to do? And finally, I found him.
1: Good.
0: He was crawling up under one of the seats. So I got him back in his cage. But I asked my mom, I said, what would you have done if I wouldn't have found him? And she goes, I was trading it as soon as we got home.
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3: Beckley Water has adopted two stretches of highway near its water treatment plants as part of an effort to protect local drinking water sources. Employees will clean up 2 miles of Pluto Road near the Glade Creek plant in Shady Spring and 2 miles of Sweeneysburg Road near the Sweeneysburg plant. The first cleanups are planned during Source Water Protection Week, September 27th through October 3rd, the maintenance continuing throughout the year. Beckley Water says it serves more than 70,000 people across southern West Virginia. Raleigh County School Board members are considering closing Mapscott Elementary and Cranberry Prosperity Elementary because of funding constraints. Under the proposal, Mapscott students will move to Crescent and Hollywood Elementary Schools. Cranberry Prosperity students will move to Bradley, Maxwell Hill, and Staniford. Mapscott's Severe Disabilities Program will move to Beckley Elementary. Some parents are concerned about larger class sizes. Board President Richard Snuffer says the district would work to make students feel welcome if the closures are approved. Public hearings are planned for late October and early November. The full schedule has not yet been released. A Summers County grand jury has returned a superseding indictment against a Pipestem man in a sex crimes investigation that began 5 years ago. 34-year-old Matthew Keaton faces 394 counts, including sexual assault, sexual abuse, kidnapping, strangulation, and attempted poisoning. Prosecutors say the allegations involve 27 identified women and 32 women whose identities are still being investigated. The alleged crimes span 2010 through 2021. Summers County Prosecutor Chris Leffler says investigators continued gathering evidence after Keaton's 2021 arrest. Keaton remains jailed without bail and is expected to be arraigned on the new charges. If you see news happening, text NEWS to 35651 to submit a tip. That's your news update. I'm Fred Persinger II.
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1: Metro News AccuWeather, partly cloudy skies today, a high around 68. Tonight, clear and chilly with a low around 43. Tomorrow, we got plenty of sunshine, high around 68. On Sunday, mostly sunny with a high around 66. And on Monday, mostly sunny, a high of about 65.
0: We got partly sunny skies throughout southern West Virginia. Beckley Sound at 42, Princeton of Bluefield 43, Lewisburg 38 with Morgan Wallen on the Big Dog.
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1: Weather. Metro News AccuWeather, partly cloudy skies today with a high around 68. Tonight, clear and chilly with a low around 43. Tomorrow, plenty of sunshine and a high around 68. On Sunday, mostly sunny, a high around 66. And Monday, mostly sunny skies, a high around 65.
2: We got partly cloudy skies throughout southern West Virginia. Beckley, Princeton, and Bluefield setting at 43. Lewisburg at 39.

0: span 2010 through 2021. Somers County Prosecutor Chris Leffler says investigators continued gathering evidence after Keaton's 2021 arrest. Keaton remains jailed without bail and is expected to be arraigned on the new charges. If you see news happening, text NEWS to 35651 to submit a tip. That's your news update. I'm Fred Persinger II.
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12: We've got partly cloudy skies today, high around 68. Tonight, clear and chilly with a low around 43. Tomorrow, plenty of sunshine, high around 68. On Sunday, mostly sunny with a high around 66. And on Monday, mostly sunny again with a high around 65.
11: We've got partly cloudy skies throughout southern West Virginia. We're in the mid-40s on the Big Dog.

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0: 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Have a great one.

0: Great Country is on the way. Here's what's coming up next.
1: 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I'm Chase Matthew.
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14: Big Dog Weather.
15: That's your news ag weather. Partly cloudy skies today, a high around 68. Tonight, clear and chilly with a low around 43. Tomorrow, plenty of sunshine, a high around 68. On Sunday, mostly sunny, a high around 66. And on Monday, mostly sunny with a high around 65.
16: Partly sunny skies throughout southern West Virginia. We're setting in the mid-40s on the Big Dog.

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1: Dog Weather. Metro News AccuWeather. Partly cloudy skies today, high around 68. Tonight, clear and chilly with a low around 43. Tomorrow, we've got plenty of sunshine, a high around 68. On Sunday, mostly sunny and a high around 66. And on Monday, mostly sunny with a high around 66.

Big Dog 99.5 WJLS, Full City Lynn, hanging out with you on your Friday. We got some football action coming your way tonight. I'll tell you a little bit more about it after Zach John King. Let's get to drinking on the Big Dog.

0: Big Dog 99.5 WJLS, Felicity and Lynn. That was Morgan Wallen's Been By Now. Hey, we've got more football action coming your way. The Beckley Woodrow Wilson Flying Eagles tonight are taking on the Huntington Highlanders at Van Meter Stadium here in Beckley. And you can join Fred Persinger II and Jacob Morris for all that play-by-play action. It starts at 7 o'clock this evening. Their pregame is starting at 7. The kickoff is at 7:30. Follow along with all the action right here on the Big Dog.
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1: Dog Weather. Metro News AccuWeather. Partly cloudy skies today, high around 68. Tonight, clear and chilly with a low around 43. Tomorrow, we've got plenty of sunshine, a high around 68. On Sunday, mostly sunny and a high around 66. And on Monday, mostly sunny with a high around 64.

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0: Big Dog 99.5 WJLS, Felicity and Lynn with Hudson Westbrook and Painted You Pretty. Hey, we've got more of What's in Leroy's Wallet coming up for you on Monday, so make sure you're listening for that cue to call in during the Big Dog Morning Show with Farley and Felicity. Once you hear it, be caller number 5 to guess what's in Leroy's Wallet. If you're correct, you're going to win a $100 Visa card, but if you are incorrect, we'll let you know if you were too high or too low, and then we'll keep the guessing going the next day. We're getting super close, so make sure you are keeping track, following along with What's in Leroy's Wallet, brought to you by Farmer Klein & Campbell, PLLC, and the Big Dog.
1: 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We are at Friendship Kia in Prosperity, and Friendship Family Pricing is going on till the end of the month. 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
0: Big Dog Weather. Metro News AccuWeather. Partly cloudy skies today, high around 68. Tonight, clear and chilly with a low around 43. Tomorrow, we've got plenty of sunshine, a high around 68. On Sunday, mostly sunny and a high around 66. And on Monday, mostly sunny with a high around 65.

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It's Felicity and Lynn. Happy Friday. I got Jelly Roll for you with Hands Up from the Big Dog 99.5 WJLS.

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2: 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And we invite you to come on down. 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

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Partly cloudy skies today, high around 68. Tonight, clear and chilly with a low around 43. Tomorrow, we've got plenty of sunshine, a high around 68. On Sunday, mostly sunny and a high around 66. And on Monday, mostly sunny with a high around 65.

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3: I was all but 22, I think, at the time. I'd been out on the road, lonely at night. 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His boots like glass on a sawdust floor. 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So I walked right up and I pulled him to the side.

0: 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Felicity and Lynn hanging out on the All Request Lunch Break. It's brought to you by Lewis Nissan. They're online at lewisnissan.com. It's the dealer that never sleeps, and we're bringing you your request on your 925. 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Get your requests in for the All Request Lunch Break right here on the Big Dog. The Big Dog,
1: it's the street. Jeffrey Joe here at Friendship Kia, getting ready for the weekend. We're dealing, and we've got a load of inventory down here. 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
1: All right. 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You guys are going low on these low payments.
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1: All right, we like to hear that. Come on down and look into that. That's going to help your monthly budget. We got Fleroy the Big Dog down here. We got the Golden Corral coupons. Hey, check out that buffet and some other coupons from the eateries around the area. So come on by. Say you heard it on the Big Dog. We'll set you up. Yours free for the asking. It's Jeffrey Joe and Scott. We're down here at Friendship Kia getting ready for the weekend on the Big Dog. 99.5
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0: Weather. Metro News AccuWeather. Partly cloudy skies today, high around 68. Tonight, clear and chilly with a low around 43. Tomorrow, we've got plenty of sunshine, a high around 68. On Sunday, mostly sunny and a high around 66. And on Monday, mostly sunny with a high around 64.

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Some Dolly and Kenny on the All Request Lunch Break. 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
1: She showed the whole world what mountain folk are made of. 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

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West Virginia's own Brad Paisley and East Tennessee's own Dolly Parton getting together on that number one smash, and that duet still sounds as powerful as ever on Dolly Day. 925 here on this September the 25th as we celebrate Dolly Parton all day long. And of course, Dolly grew up deep in the mountains of East Tennessee, raised in a strictly religious, impoverished household, and went on to worldwide fame, as we all know. And that's why we're kind of honored.

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0: 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Mount Hope, check it in for Chase Matthew, darling. Jeffrey Joe with you. 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I'm guessing what's in Fleroy's wallet. 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Of course, you know, keep track of those wrong guesses as we narrow it down. 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
3: Weather. Metro News AccuWeather, sunshine for the rest of the afternoon, and then clear skies, chilly weather tonight. Overnight low, 43. Then for tomorrow, plenty of sunshine, daytime high 68. Sunday, mostly sunny, high 66. There's your weekend weather. Right now, sunshine 63 at the Big Dog.

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The Big Dog, 99.5 WJLS, taking a step back in that great Diamond Rio harmony. Love a Little Stronger, former number one song, and Jeffrey Joe with Back to Back Country, headed for the weekend. And Lauren Elena, Chase Matthew from Mullins. It's on The Big Dog. Another

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0: 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Big record from last summer, Scotty McCreary and Hootie and the Blowfish and the Bottle Rockets. Jeffrey Joe with you. Good afternoon here on this Friday and another day of the country, the 25th of September, 2026. And on this day in the country in 2019, country star Jamison Rogers made his Grand Ole Opry debut performance. Today in 2016, Blake Shelton released his single, A Guy with a Girl. And today in 1994, Brooks and Dunn released their album, Waiting on Sundown, featuring She's Not the Cheatin' Kind, Little Miss Honky Tonk, You're Gonna Miss Me When I'm Gone, and Whiskey Under the Bridge. And today, September 25th, is officially celebrated as Dolly Parton Day across multiple states and cities in honor of her iconic hit song 925 on this 925 memory day. And today's meaning, of course, the calendar date 925, of course, represents the direct numerical nod to her legendary anthem and movie 925. Dolly Day today on this day in the country. Big Dog Metro News AccuWeather. I got a little something from Billy Currington on the way. Ella Langley is loving life again. Luke Combs a little later. And some more Dolly as we get on with this Friday. 99.5 WJLS, Big Dog in Country, and at WJLS.com.
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0: Weather. Metro News AccuWeather. We're going to clear and chilly weather for tonight. Late night lows will be 43. It might be a good idea to take an extra layer to that high school football game.

for tonight and for Saturday. We're looking at mostly sunny skies, daytime high 68. Sunshine Sunday, high 65. There's your weekend weather. Right now, sunshine 64 at the Big Dog.

Yeah, now you know that's how the country boys roll. That is Billy Currington on the Big Dog, 99.5 WJLS, WJLS.com. Number one for country, number one, period. It's Jeffrey Joe and back-to-back country rolling, headed toward the weekend. Ella Langley is on for Daniels. It's on the

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12: Metro News AccuWeather. Be clear and chilly overnight tonight. Those late night lows will be 43. And then for Saturday, mostly sunny skies, daytime high 68. Sunday, sunshine, high 65. There's your weekend weather. 64 now to Big Dog.

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3: What's with Mountain Dew? 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Mountain Dew is like getting punched in the mouth with pure neon refreshment that creates a neural explosion, sending flavor shards of electric brain pulses into your very core of being. Okay, maybe that's a little over the top, but you get the idea. The fact is, the mind-bending challenge of describing

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0: with Ella Langley these days, huh? Big Dog Metro News AccuWeather coming up here in just a bit. So we make that weekend destination. Get ready for Josh Ross, Luke Bryan, Randy Travis a little bit later on. Oh, yeah, it's Dolly Day, 925 Day, as we celebrate Dolly Parton exactly a month after her passing today. And, of course, the song 9 to 5 celebrating today's date as we look back at Dolly and celebrate her. 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
0: Metro News AccuWeather. Looking at your clear skies tonight. A little chilly. A little nippy. Late night lows will be 43. For tonight, and a little cooler for that high school football game kickoff tonight, as well as we'll have temperatures long around kickoff most places in southern West Virginia in the mid to upper 50

So, take that extra layer of clothing for tonight's high school football game if you're going to be out and about. A lot of folks say this is perfect football weather. Then for Saturday, mostly sunny skies, daytime high 68, sunshine Sunday high 65. Right now, sunshine 64 to Big Dog.

0: Big Dog Leroy's wallet has already played for the day. Here's what happened on the Big Dog Morning Show with Farley and Felicity.
1: Hello, Big Dog. Who's this?
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1: Lisa Atkins. Guess what?
2: Oh, am I five?
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2: Let's say 6303.
3: 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That's too low. You are too low.
2: All right.
1: You're getting it narrowed down there, Lisa. 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

0: Big Dog 99.5 WJLS, Brooks and Dunn, Ronnie and his falsetto, and Maya Maria, former number one from the 90s. Jeffrey Joe with you. Yeah, weekend! Woo! TGI Friday, 5 o'clock traffic jam at 5:37. 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Let's go places. Be careful traveling out and about. Congestion pretty much all over the place. Anywhere you're going, as we look at your Big Dog traffic, congestion Route 19 New River Gorge Bridge due to some road work over there. So watch out there in that section of the 19, south and northbound. Some congestion once again, Route 19, the New River Gorge Bridge due to some road work causing that. Also, accidents existing in the Fayette County area include 19 south at Hinkle Road. An accident there. Also, Okie L. Patterson Road and Scarborough Road, that intersection with an accident there as well. So use some caution out and about. Everything else looking pretty decent, just a congested and crowded traffic at a lot of areas. So use some caution getting to your weekend here today. As we get rolling, it's Big Dog Traffic. We're telling it to you live and local. Hey, a lot of Kenny Chesney fans real excited today. His new album is out, Silver Sands Marina. It's finally dropped. All new music from Kenny Chesney, who's going to be hitting the road again in 2027 with a massive stadium run. It's called the Original Vibe Room Tour. And boy, these opening acts are pretty awesome. Eric Church and Sheryl Crow. Opening for Kenny Chesney on a major stadium tour. Doesn't get much better than that. Those are some pretty heavy hitters for opening acts for Kenny Chesney. The tour kicks off April 24th in Tampa, Florida, and it'll hit up cities like Nashville, Atlanta, Denver, Chicago, Philadelphia, and many more. A big tour to look forward to for 2027 with Kenny Chesney, and that new album, Silver Sands Marina, drops today, featuring that lead single, Carry On. More Hot Country coming up right here on the radio. It's the 5 o'clock traffic jam, powered by LNS Toyota, with 99.5 WJLS, the Big Dog.
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0: 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Luke Combs back in the saddle with Jeffrey Joe. Headed on into the weekend and a Friday night time and a day in the country that we're finishing off. 25th day of September 2026. And today in 2019, Jamison Rogers made his Grand Ole Opry debut performance. And he's had quite a few hits since then. Country star Jamison Rogers debuting on the Opry today in 2019. Also, on this day in the country in 2016, Blake Shelton released his single, A Guy with a Girl. That would go number one for Blake. And today in 1994, Brooks and Dunn released their album, Waiting on Sundown, featuring She's Not the Cheatin' Kind, Little Miss Honky Tonk, You're Gonna Miss Me When I'm Gone, and Whiskey Under the Bridge. And today is Dolly Day, 925. We've been recognizing Dolly Parton all day long, celebrating the Queen, Dolly, in her worldwide stardom. And boy, she will definitely be remembered as an American icon for years to come. On this day in the country with 99.5 WJLS, the Big Dog at WJLS.com. 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
0: Metro News AccuWeather, clear and chilly tonight. High school football forecast. Temperatures should be in the upper 50s to low 60s around kickoff time, most places around southern West Virginia. Then we'll have some late night lows tonight, 43. Sunshine Saturday, high tomorrow, 68. And mostly sunny Sunday, high 65. There's your Metro News AccuWeather for the weekend on the Big Dog.

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